0: Okay,
1: you know what I mean?
2: Can we try it?
3: Yeah, they can work with that.
1: Instead of can we do it again?
4: Yeah.
1: You know when you do things for God, you must do them bigger. So we're going triple.
2: Alright.
1: Listen to the whole flow now.
4: Yeah.

0: Yeah.
1: Cosé Morricone.
0: Yeah, man, T and a half.
2: Little Japanese motherfucker. Yeah. Ali J's out in New York. You know what I'm saying? We up in New York.

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1: Oh.
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2: Japanese motherfucker. Yeah. Ali J's out in New York. You know what I'm saying? We up in New York.

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1: Little Japanese motherfucker. Yeah. Ali J's out in New York. You know what I'm saying? We up in New York.

0: Corsair Morricone, the man
1: T in the house.
2: Little Japanese motherfucker. Yeah. Ali J's out in New York. You know what I'm saying? We up in New York.

0: T'as volé tout.
1: Okay,
0: you know what I mean?
1: Can we try
2: it? Yeah, they can work with that.
0: Instead of can we do it again?
3: Yeah.
0: You know when you do things for God, you must do them bigger. So we're going triple.
4: Alright.
0: Listen to the whole flow now.
3: Yeah.

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1: 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Damnononi, Inisuria, Nebosu.

0: Yeah.
1: Oh.
0: Little
2: Japanese motherfucker. Yeah. I live in New York. You know what I'm saying? We off in New York.

0: T'as volé tout.
1: Si un jour sur ta route.
0: Okay, you know what I mean?
2: Can we try it?
3: Yeah, they can work with her.
0: Instead of. Can we do it again?
4: Yeah.
0: You know when you do things for God, you must do them bigger. So we're going triple. All right. Listen to the whole flow now.
4: Yeah.

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1: ngangitshela
0: sengizise noma komunye okuqedwe kwenzani No, listen. I'm coming back. I'm coming back.

0: Okay,
1: you know what I mean?
2: Can we try
0: it? Yeah, they can work with that.
1: Instead of can we do it again?
3: Yeah.
1: You know when you do things for God, you must do them bigger. So we're going triple.
4: Alright.
1: Listen to the whole flow now.
3: Yeah.

0: Yeah.
1: Little jump in this motherfucker. Yeah. Only Jays out in New York. You know what I'm saying? We off in New York.

I'm coming back. I'm coming back. I'm coming back. I'm coming back. I'm coming back. I'm coming back. I'm coming back. I'm coming back. I'm coming back. I'm coming back. I'm coming back. I'm coming back. I'm coming back. I'm coming back. I'm coming back. I'm coming back. I'm coming back. I'm coming back. I'm coming back. I'm coming back. I'm coming back. I'm coming back. I'm coming back. I'm coming back. I'm coming back. I'm coming back. I'm coming back. I'm coming back. I'm coming back. I'm coming back. I'm coming back. I'm coming back. I'm coming back. I'm coming back. I'm coming back. I'm coming back. I'm coming back. I'm coming back. I'm coming back. I'm coming back. I'm coming back. I'm coming back. I'm coming back. I'm coming back. I'm coming back. I'm coming back. I'm coming back. I'm coming back. I'm coming back. I'm coming back. I'm coming back. I'm coming back. I'm coming back. I'm coming back.

0: what are we doing, Becky?
1: Okay,
0: you know what I mean?
2: Can we try it?
3: Yeah, they can work with her.
0: Instead of can we do it again?
4: Yeah.
0: You know when you do things for God, you must do them bigger. So we're going triple.
1: Alright.
0: Listen to the whole flow now.
4: Yeah.

0: Yeah.
1: Possible records.
0: Tea in the house.
2: Little Jeff in this motherfucker. Yeah. Ali J's up in New York. You know what I'm saying? We up in New York.

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0: Okay,
1: you know what I mean?
2: Can we try it?
3: Yeah, they can work with that.
1: Instead of can we do it again?
4: Yeah.
1: You know when you do things for God, you must do them bigger. So we're going triple.
0: Alright.
1: Listen to the whole flow now.
4: Yeah.

0: Yeah.
1: Possible records.
0: Tea in the house.
2: Little jump in this motherfucker. Yeah. Only jazz out in New York. You know what I'm saying? We off in New York.

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1: Can we do it again?
2: Yeah.
1: You know, when you do things for God, you must do them bigger. So we're going triple.
2: All right.
1: Listen to the whole flow now.
2: Yeah.

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1: Cosse Morricone.
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2: Little Japanese motherfucker. Yeah. Ali J's out in New York. You know what I'm saying? We off in New York.

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3: Si un jour sur ta route.
4: Okay, you know what I mean.
5: Can we try it?
6: Yeah, they can work with it.
3: Instead of. Can we do it again?
7: Yeah.
3: You know when you do things for God, you must do them bigger. So we're going triple.
7: All right.
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7: Yeah.

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